dreams of the lost children of the slender air. It creaks in the hinges of forgotten doorways. It is played on the harp-haired gods by the fingers of tomorrow. It is held in the ace-flashing hearts

It is cradled precious in the water of every blue-bellied lake.

0: Diane, 12:01 a.m. Black Lake Cemetery. A new day for all but the dead. Sorry, folks. In the recorded history of man's organized attempts to civilize this planet, and more specifically their communities, men have always formed groups, clubs, or societies, often cloaked in secrecy, to protect and preserve certain elements within their social structure. Twin Peaks is no different. Sheriff Truman, Hawk, Big Ed, James Hurley, and others unknown to me have taken up that mantle. They call themselves the Bookhouse Boys, defenders in what appears to be an age-old fight against a kind of darkness in the woods surrounding this town. This is clearly a place that inspires dreaming about darkness and light. And who knows what dreams are real? Deputy Hawk spoke tonight of a soul that wanders, a dream soul, a Blackfoot legend. With her burial today, I hope Laura's spirit finds more peace wherever it is now than it did in its brief time on this earth.
1: Kabuki. 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C'est pour éviter d'ajouter la crise au scandale. C'est de la notoriété dans le secret. 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

the bouncer is a sumo wrestler, cream puff Casper milk toast, and the owner is a mental midget with an IQ of a fence post, 'cause the piano has been drinking. Yeah.

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You got a dog? 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Is you got a dog? 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
1: So, where do we go from here? Well, let's start at the beginning.

you ever wake up with a hangover the size of the Mississippi? Feeling like you were broken down, bulldozed, and thrown up on the wrong side of Nightmare Alley? You can't remember who you did or what you did to them, how you met or where they trapped you off, but you know that in the morning it's gonna hurt like goddamn hell. You ever feel like you were kicked in the ribs by an overqualified bouncer on the weekend type who moonlights down at Lazy Louie's Last Call Bar and Grill, where you probably got raked over the coals one time too many and then kicked into a ditch you spent your whole life digging? You ever feel like you're waiting for an answer to that all-pervasive question, why, which drips from every thought that still manages to cross your half-baked mind? And I'm not claiming that I'm any better, that I got the perfect pick-me-up and now, put me down, gently later line. But next time someone asks you why, next time someone asks you why, you can tell them and you can quote me on this. Because I fucking felt like

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As the past pulls away and the future begins, I say goodbye to all that as the future rolls in, like a wave, and the past with its savage undertow. 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

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Amen! 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I know.

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Baby, the book, I'm doing the money. 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You say, Jada, here, there, that's your yama. 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